5 o'clock in the morning. The conversation got boring. 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

0: Hey, what up, boy?
1: Yo, we about to slide to the other side of town to play a little football. You trying to come?
0: I'm going
1: to
0: be there in like 5 minutes.
1: All right, cool. I'm going to let the people know you slide.
0: All right.
1: For sure.

0: your life in the daytime is over. 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You know that, right? I'm watching you. My crew's watching you. You know your little homies? They pissed off. They mad at you, bro. Your name is mud on the streets. Oh, I know who you are.
1: You don't know me.

As I mentioned near the close of the last record, this record you are now playing is another example of the completion backward principle. If you can possibly manage the time, please play both sides at one meeting.

0: Radio.
1: Hey, and welcome to the Radio Erasmus show. So this is our first show, so we're going to introduce ourselves at least. It's on microphone, it's me, Lisa Hackel. I'm from Austria, I'm 22 years old, and I'm studying journalism and history. Over there, there's in the technical booth, there's my colleague Henrik. Henrik, how are you?
2: Hello, I'm good, thanks. Yeah, this is the first show of our program, and it will be about Erasmus and interviewing people from different countries. And today we have our first and special guest from all the way from Italy, Sonia.
3: Hello guys, I'm Sonia and I come from Sicily in Italy, and it is my first time, my first experience in the radio. I'm 24 years old and I study in a master international business management, and I'm very happy to be here with guys.
2: Yeah, we are really happy to have you here. And to quickly go through the program for today's program, it will last for approximately 1 hour, and yeah, we will have topics about some prejudices about Italy. I have prepared a quiz for later on, and we'll talk about food, sport, so we will have a lot of topics on the program. And in between that, we have found some wonderful music to give some breaks in between.
1: Yeah, and also Sonia brought some music herself. She's going to introduce to us later and gonna tell us why she chose it. And yeah, Sonia, do you want to talk about a little bit more about yourself? Like, why do you came to Romania, for example?
3: I came to Romania because when I apply to go on Erasmus, they give me a lot of country to choose, but I prefer Cluj in Romania because I never see Romania. I never know about Cluj. And Cluj is a beautiful city, very, very nice for young people, but also for others and for Erasmus people. And I study about economy, and I'm interesting about startups, innovation, entrepreneurship and others. And Romania has a very good part of this topic because of they organize a lot of events about this topic, and the innovation in this sector is very, very high because you started in Romania to understand that we have to do in sourcing and improve a lot your value, because it's a very good country to introduce innovation about products, service and others, especially in development about informatic, electric system. It's a very, very good country, and Cluj is very, very, very beautiful.
1: That's nice. And are there a lot of differences between Sicily, where you come from, and Cluj?
3: Yes, very different, because Sicily is the island in the south of Italy. And about innovation is different because we have a different program. We are more specialized in business. You are more specialized in development system, informatic system. But the difference are also between culture, obviously, but also between weather, food and others. So it's very different city from Catania. Catania is near the volcano, the Etna, and in front of the sea we have always sun, always summer, but Cluj is different because we don't have sea, okay, we don't have sun, but it's a special city where you can always have fun, always enjoy, and the program at university is very, very good, the level is very, very high, and the people in Romania speak about 2, 3, 4 languages. In Sicily it's different because not everybody speaks a lot of language, and English, we are improving this language, so we have some disadvantages, but also advantages that we can share. So I'm here to share with you these advantages, and when you want, you Cluj people, you can come to Sicily to have fun, food and others.
1: That's really nice. So yeah, can you recommend some places in Cluj already? Have you found like a favorite spot in the city?
3: Yes, I recommended some restaurants because I love food, and there are lots of restaurants very good, such as Rota is a traditional restaurant, but also Klosenburger. It's a very, very nice restaurant with a beautiful location, and there is a beautiful view of the center of Cluj. But also some place such as Cluj Hub. It's a innovation space where you can work if you are interested to innovation, or you are interested about entrepreneurship events similar. And very nice is also the part of Salina Turda, a beautiful place, but also museums. And I love the central library in Cluj. But also the park. Park are beautiful. I think on spring when there is sun, better weather, it's very nice to have a workout, but also to enjoy yourself with your family or your friends, or also alone to have a relax. Very, very nice city. Every part of this city are different, and every part is very beautiful.
1: Nice. Yeah, it sounds really good.
2: Yeah, and I think we take tonight's first music, and it will be Drake with his number one, Dance.

0: gonna ask you some things, and you're gonna tell us if this is true or not.
1: Okay.
0: So, do you really think that all Italians talk with their hands when they are speaking?
1: Yes, of course. Everybody says to me, why you move your hands when you talk? And now I'm moving my hands, and I'm on radio, and they talk with my hands. Because, I don't know, for us it's more simple, as, I don't know, we can explain better our topic. And when we talk with other guys, Erasmus guys, and they say, why you move your hand? I understand you. No, you don't understand me, because I can explain better this topic. And especially in Sicily, when we talk about something, we have a particular kind of movement with our hand, because we close all our fingers and we say, what are you doing? What you say? And it's a particular way to do something, to do better, to say better this thing. I don't know the reason, but it's a particular thing that we had.
0: That's really cool. So that one is true. And what do you think about food in Italy? Does it mostly contain pasta, or is it pizza most of
1: food
0: the time?
1: Food in Italy is holy. Yes, pasta is, I think, the first better dishes that we have. But yes, food has a particular role in our country, especially in the south, maybe because, I don't know, maybe for the raw materials that we have, the oil, or, I don't know, orange, lemons, but we can make especially food in different way, from sweet to salt and other. So food is a way to stay with other people and have fun. When we have to talk about someone, we see each other to eat something. If we don't eat, it's not good, because it's the most important thing you can do with someone, with a friend, with someone that come from other country. You love to share food with other people, and also coffee. Coffee is a reason to talk with someone when you don't know what you do in your afternoon. Let's take a coffee. It's a normal way when you want to see your friends or someone. Let's take a coffee with me. It's a great moment to spend with others.
0: That's nice. And do you also think that it's true that Italians speak very loud most of the time?
1: Very loud. I don't know. I think yes. Yes. I think yes, because I see this difference between other people. So yes, I think.
0: Okay, yeah. And is it also true that every Italian drives a Vespa when he's...
1: I have to say that is not true. Not now, but in the past, yes, there are a lot of Vespa, and with the vintage period in this time, these years, yes, a lot of guys, young people have Vespa, but not everybody, just a little bit, because now guys have moto. Something more big motto, but yes, I think the past lot of them has Vespa.
0: And do you also think that Italians in general have a lot of temperament when they are talking to people, or are very emotional, maybe?
1: Maybe yes, because I don't know. I think we always smile. We always. Hug people, and we are too much expensive, but I think it depends on the type of person, because for example me I'm so solar sunny people, but there are people that are less than me, so I think it depends on the person.
0: Yeah, I see. And do you also think that it is true that the head of the family in Italy is usually the mother, so it's the mother that tells what is done in the family?
1: Or? I think no, because in my family it's different. It's my mother, yes, it's an important part of my family for me, but also my father, because when I have to do something, oh daddy, can I? So it depends, but a lot of friends of mine say that they have to talk with mom, because mom takes decisions, so I don't know, it's different, but mama has an important role in family, yes, a lot.
0: And is it also true that the most Italians have black hair, or are there blonde Italians as well?
1: It's complicated because I think it's not true, because a lot of Italians had not black hair but brown. It's in the middle, but I think also that Sicilian guys that are here now, such as me, I have yes, brown hairs, but green eyes. I have my skin is not black. I don't know, it's different because yes, I thought that German people was blonde with blue eyes, but it's not so, not every time. I think there are people that represent themselves and his country in a perfect way that we think, but no, Italian I think is very, it's different. I don't know.
0: Mm-hmm. Yeah.
1: Not everybody with black hair.
0: And do you also think that the most common names are Giulio and Giovanni?
1: Giovanni, yes. Giovanni in Italy is a lot of Giovanni. Giulia, a little bit, but my cousin is Giulia. I have a cousin, her name is Giulia. But there are also different names, such as Giuseppe for men is full of Giuseppe. And in Italy also Sofia, Francesca, and I don't know other names. Francesca, Francesco are name of saint in Italy. Mm-hmm. But yes, I have a lot of friends that has same name. Francesca is full.
0: Okay. And you also mentioned coffee before and getting a coffee with someone. Do you think that coffee is very important, like the quality of coffee?
1: Is it? Guys, coffee for me is holy, and for other guys in Italy is an important thing. When I arrived in Cluj, you are the best. You have a lot of great things in Cluj, but coffee, I don't know. I have to say that it's not very good, but I drink coffee, no worry. But when I arrived in Cluj, I bought the machinery to do coffee, because for me and for my roommate, it's very important to drink good coffee. So I can suggest you to improve your way to do coffee, because you can. When we ask you short coffee, please, it's short. But it's okay, no worry.
0: Yeah. And do you also think that all Italians are football fans, or are you a football fan yourself?
1: Yes, I think Italians love football. I think for Italians there are first place family, second place I don't know if there is food or football. I don't know. And third maybe work. Yes, it's very important for Italians.
0: Okay, I see. And we have also one more prejudice here. And do you think, like, Italy got a huge problem with the mafia? Or is it like...
1: It's a common question, so that... yes. It's very funny because, yes, everybody said, oh, Italy, you mafia, Sicily in particular, do you know about mafia? Yes, we know. It's a particular and very, very soft topic, because there is mafia in Italy, I know, and especially in the south of Italy. But I think it depends on people and on the part of your land, because I think the best thing, good things and the bad things are in every kind of the world, in every part of the world. So you have to follow the right thing, you have to do good things, and yes, unfortunately there is, but I never see something about mafia until now in Italy. There are some episodes that are not very good, such as people who want money to do something, but I think if you never do bad things, you never find yourself in this type of bad things, so I don't know.
0: Okay, yeah, that's a good answer.
2: Yeah.
0: So
2: that was a lot of prejudices that was either approved or... Like, we've found out that maybe not all Italians has black hair. yeah. So I think it's time for some music, and it's you, Sander, who has wished for some music, and you've asked for Iggy Pop with The Passenger.
1: Yes, it's one of my favorite songs, because when I applied to the Erasmus, I dream about my travel, and this song, when I hear this song, I remember the beautiful time we spent to apply for the demand of Erasmus, and when with my mate, my mate is Elisabetta, she came from Catania, like me, and we dream about this moment, and I'm very, very happy to be here now, and this song is one of my favorites. I ever heard this song, so I want to share this song with you. Thank
2: yes,
1: you.
2: Let's just listen to it then. Iggy Pop with The Passenger.

0: So, welcome back again to Radio Erasmus. We were talking about football recently, actually, because I asked you if all Italians like footballs, and we always ask our guests to bring some special topics they want to talk about, and Sonia said she wanted to talk about sports with us. So, how is your experience with sport in Cluj so far?
1: Oh, I love sports, and in Cluj I found out my special world of sports because recently I had the Erasmus Games, and it's a particular event organized by ESN Cluj, a beautiful network for Erasmus students, and they organize these 3 days of sports where you can play to football, or you can play basket, volleyball, or badminton, tennis, and others, and you can have a different match with other guys from other countries, and it was very nice because we won the match of volleyball, and I was in my team with two Italians, two Turkish boys and one German, and we won, but they go to Constanța in Romania. They win again this match, and they will go to Serbia to have another final match, and I hope they will win because they are very, very good. Because this weekend I was in Moldova with other guys, so I had to choose, but for me it was very difficult because I would like to do everything. Mm-hmm. And other guys won in Cluj, they won also basket and football, so Cluj is very, very good in sports, and I love sports because I study, I worked, and I always found the time to have 1 hour for 3 times a week of sports, such as, I don't know, volleyball, football, but also I love gym, to have bodybuilding with myself. It's great to spend the time for yourself, to stay good not only physically but also in your mind. So I think it's important for everybody take a moment for you, and we say it in Latin, mens sana in corpore sano, that means have an healthy brain in healthy body, and it's important for us, for everyone, for young but also old people. I every day suggest to my parents, go to do a walk, to have fun in gym, I don't know what you want, but take a moment for your body to stay healthy. And I think in Cluj it's very, very good, the gym, because you can train yourself, you can have a great workout, gym are very, very innovative. In Catania too, but we have good weather every year in the year, so you can go to have a run in near the sea, or you can have your workout under the sun, but it's okay. I'm waiting for very good weather in Cluj because you have a lot of great park where you can work out. I don't like too much run. Because I don't know, I prefer static sport or team sport, and I think that sport is very good when you practice this in team, because it's a good thing also for team building. I think workers in the office had to train themselves and to work out together to improve the relationship. It's important to practice sport in team from you was a child, but also other people. It's important to relate to yourself also in this type of thing, this sport. Yes, I think it's great.
0: Yeah, I guess you're right. Like, sport is really important to get yourself healthy. And so when you're at home in Italy, you usually do team sports and stuff.
1: Yes, when I was 8 years old, I was a child, I started to practice a particular sport in my city, and the majorettes, I don't know if you know about girls who dance with a baton, it's a French sport, and we practice majorettes, but also twirling, are a special type of sport, because in Italy very, very few people do this sport, practice this sport, and we had a lot of match, and we won the first place about NBTA. It's a particular federation when you can participate and win win the best choreography, because you have to dance on a music and move this baton. So we won the first place, and it was a national competition, and it was a very great experience. So when I was 21, I had to finish my experience. I practiced a lot of years, but I had to start to study more and to work. So it was a very, very great experience for my life. And it is a team sport, because we were 20 also, but also 15 girls that had to coordinate ourselves, watch from each other. So it's very, very difficult to coordinate with other people, but it's very important for the relationship also in your life, because you can improve your relation with other people. Mm-hmm. So I suggest to everybody to practice this sport.
0: Wow, that sounds very interesting. Before we continue our talk, we might get some more music. Henrik, what do you have in store for us?
2: Yeah, it's another wish from you, Sonja, and it's Offenbach.
1: Yes.
2: And Nick Waterhouse with the song Catchy. Why have you chosen this song?
1: I love this song because when I practice my workout, I always hear this song, because I don't know, it's very funny, it's happy, it's a particular sound that makes me happy. So I would like to share this song with you, because if you had a workout, you can see this song. Yes, it's very nice. I hope you like it.
2: Yeah, so Offenbach with Catchy.
3: Do-wop-a-do-wop-choo, be-do-be-do-wop-a-do-wop-a-do-wop-choo.

0: Oh, what a great song for a workout. So, back to Radio Erasmus. Sonja, we were talking about your studies, so you're studying business.
1: Yes.
0: And you also mentioned something about entrepreneurship since you got here. What is it about?
1: I study in IBM. It's a master about international business management, and I'm interested to this type, this kind of topic about entrepreneurship and startups. So I had a lot of experience until now about this event, such as Startup Weekend. It is a particular program promoted by Google.

0: Beautiful topic, a beautiful thing, because I love this type of experience where you can improve your ability and where you can have courage to speak about your idea, what you believe in. And I had this experience in Catania, in my city, in October last year, and here in Cluj I had the possibility to join with this experience. So Startup Weekend in Cluj was on March, and we had this competition in Telenav, is an important company in the office near this university, and it's a particular kind of experience, because you can learn from other people, and there are mentors that are tutors that teach you how you have to develop your idea, and particular tools that you can use. So if you are interested to this world, this type of experience, you want to run a company, it's a very beautiful experience, and you can choose to participate in a different team, what idea you prefer, or you can explain your idea and you can obtain feedback. So also it's important to understand if your idea is good or if your idea not bad, but maybe you have to work more on your idea, because this world is very beautiful, because you never had a failure, or if you had a failure you can learn from this. It's never a bad thing to have not success. If you have success, you have to continue to work on it. But if you haven't, it's not a failure. You can learn from this mistake and go on. So in Catania, I attending different type of association, such as UTAB in Catania, is a particular association formed by students, but also other people who are interested to innovation, entrepreneur, and others. We are students of business, but also developer, designers. And we organize a lot of events about startups, about innovation, about something that related people and students with university and work. So it's a particular kind of association that I love them, and when I come back to Italy, I'm very happy to continue to join with them. And I suggest to my colleagues, to people, to students, if they can join with this association. It's important also for themselves, because you can grow up like a person, you can relate it with different people, you can share your ideas. It's important, I think, to share your idea and to obtain feedback. Mm-hmm. So I suggest.
1: I see. So what do you do in that association? Do you have like special works or special things you organize?
0: Yes, we had different teams in this association, because there are people who are who had to work with social media. So you have to promote the events, promote the association, you have to read the message that they send you if they want some feedback, or some, I don't know, people write to ask something about a startup, an idea, something about this world, and we can give them feedback. Or there are other teams that are they have to work on the event, so they have to have a brief to organize the location and the logistic part of the events, but also people who are especially they have to work about the relationship and the network, because we need sponsor, but also it's a particular part of the association that it's important to have a lot of links with other part of the with other association in general, because when we organize an event, maybe we would like to invite other persons, such as other association about Erasmus people, but others about I don't know, something that

0: these links with Sustainable World and others. So we have three different teams, and we all work in on our aim, and it's very, very great because we have also a meeting and we had brainstorming and we talk a lot for a lot of hours, so it's very funny. Yes,
1: that sounds great. Okay, let's go into some more music before we continue. Henrik, what are we going to listen to?
2: This time we are going to listen to Eagle Eye Cherry with the song Save Tonight. And it's you, Sonia, that have chosen this song once again.
0: I love this song because I had an experience when I lived alone with some of my flatmate in Catania last years, from August to January, and it was my first time that I lived in a different house. And I heard this song when I went to work. I had 10 minutes to walk to arrive to my company where I had the stage, and I listened to this song because I don't know, for me it's very sounds good, so I would like to share with you this.
2: Yes, Eagle Eye Cherry with Save Tonight.

0: Welcome back to Radio Erasmus. For our guest Sonja, Henrik has prepared a little quiz today. So Henrik, let's go.
1: Yes, it's like a quiz about Italy. I've tried the questions on people from outside Italy, and then it can be a bit difficult. But hopefully you have some inside knowledge, so you can do a bit better. But let's just begin with the first question. Most of the Italian border is at the sea, but the country also has land borders. How many countries does Italy share open land borders with?
2: Oh, I don't know. I think open land.
1: Like the countries they are placed next to.
2: I don't know. I don't know. It's very difficult. 10.
1: Close to. It was it's 6 countries.
2: 6 countries, okay.
1: Yeah. 6 countries is less than the amount you find in the Eurovision Song Contest. Last time Italy won Eurovision was in 1990. Back then, Toto Cutugno sang the winning song. Do you remember what the song was called?
2: No, I don't remember.
1: Okay, it was called Insieme 1992.
2: Oh, it's very difficult, okay.
1: Yeah, okay. Hopefully there will come some easier questions. Okay, number 3. Insieme 1992 is no longer the most popular song in Italy. Looking at the Spotify top 200 from Italy, the same artist is the creator of the songs placed in 2nd, 3rd and 6th position. Who is the artist?
2: I don't know who he is.
1: A hint would be it's an Italian artist.
2: Italian artist?
1: Yeah.
2: I don't know. I don't remember. Okay.
1: It's Shefera e Basta. Maybe I pronounced it totally wrong.
2: I don't know. Can you repeat?
1: Shefera e Basta. It's like a guy, hip-hop, rap music.
2: I don't know. I'm sorry.
1: Okay. We try to go on to the next one.
2: Okay.
1: Shefera e Basta is popular in Italy, just like religion. But still, some people consider themselves as irreligious, like they don't believe in religion. According to Wikipedia, how many Italians are irreligious? Approximately 12%, approximately 25%, or approximately 40%?
2: I think the last one.
1: 40%?
2: Yes, I think.
1: That was 12%.
2: Oh, okay. I'm a loser.
1: No, I think this one is... yeah. We go to the next one. Like, 12% is more than the size of the largest region in Italy. Which Italian region is the biggest measured in the size?
2: It's that. Repeat, please.
1: Like, what is the biggest region in Italy?
2: The biggest. I really don't know. It's very difficult, your questions.
1: Yeah. Okay, it's an island, if that helps. Okay, it's Sicily.
2: That's yes, it's Sicily. Oh, excuse me, I understand. Yes, it's my land.
1: Yeah, but it can be a bit tricky when you are placed in the situation. Okay, we'll try to move on to something with volcanoes. Sicily contains the volcano Etna. It is considered one out of 3 active volcanoes in Italy. What are the names of the 2 other big volcanoes in Italy?
2: We have a volcano in Naples, Vesuvio.
1: Yeah.
2: And we had another volcano that is in the island, Aeolian Island.
1: Yeah.
2: And we have a little island that the name is Volcano Island.
1: Okay. Yeah.
2: Yes. Near close to Sicily, there are 7 islands. Very, very nice.
1: Yeah. Nice. Yeah, that was correct. Vesuv, and I've written one is called Stromboli, but I think it's those islands.
2: Yes.
1: Yeah. Okay. Yeah, Stromboli and Vesuvius are not included in any of Leonardo da Vinci's famous paintings. Instead, he for instance created the mural painting called The Last Supper, like painting on a wall. Where is it possible to see this painting, you think? Leonardo da Vinci have made a famous painting on a wall with like Jesus and the 12 disciples.
2: Oh yes, in Rome we have Cappella Sistina, the painting. But it's not about Leonardo, it's not about Michelangelo, I think.
1: Yeah.
2: But with the volcano, I don't remember, I'm sorry.
1: Okay. Yeah, this painting is placed in Milan.
2: Oh, okay, okay.
1: Yeah. Okay. And I think we go for the last question. And it's about Pinocchio.
2: Okay.
1: And the story of Pinocchio has inspired a lot of stories, both Disney and a lot of other places. But what is the name of the father of Pinocchio?
2: Geppetto.
1: Yes, that's totally right.
2: Yes, thank you.
1: Perfect. Okay, at least it ended in a good way, so to say.
2: Yeah. I don't know. I'm not really sure.
1: Yeah, but that was the Italian quiz we had prepared. So, yeah, should we go for some music?
2: Okay.
1: Yeah, and this time it's Macklemore and Ray Dalton and Ryan Lewis with their famous hit called Can't Hold Us.

0: welcome back to Radio Erasmus. In one of our last slots, we're going to talk with Sonja about if she could change something in her country, what would it be?
1: I'd like to change the way to be on time for Italian people, because we are always so late, always. Also 1 to 10 minutes always so late, but I don't know, we are so strange. So maybe it's something that I want to change, to be more on time. It's important. And I have to say that boys are on late and girls sometimes can be on time. So the problem is of boys.
2: But why do you think so many Italians are late?
1: Yes, because when we go out with our Erasmus friends, because we stay in the dormitory, we are on Erasmus, and we have to go out, and always we waiting for Italian boy, always. Girls arrive on late, but boys arrived very, very late, so I have to say it. And I would like to change also the way that we have to drive, because in the north of Italy, it's very good, they are very polite, they drive very, very quiet, it's okay. But in the south, we have a strange way to drive, because yes, we respect the rights, but sometimes we think that the street is of who take it. If you don't pass, I pass, because you say to stop. So it's a strange stranger, because we have a strange way to think, and maybe we have to respect more the right when we drive, but we can improve this part of our lifestyle. And maybe if I can change something, I think nothing, so nothing, because I think it's important to maintain the lifestyle, the culture, everybody are different, so if you can improve yourself, it's okay, but to change something that is not bad, I think no, it's good to maintain your personality, why not?
0: That's cool. And like, if I would go on holiday in Italy, what would be the three most important words?
1: Oh, three most important words. Yes, I think at first about food we can start, because you have to say, okay, pasta, pizza, it's normal, but we have also cannolo. I don't know if you know about it, it's a special sweet, and you can put inside this special cheese, and its sweet is very, very good, but you can put inside also chocolate and others, and in particular in the south of Italy, because I come from the south, and you can say also arancino. Arancino is a very particular word, because in different parts of Sicily you can say arancino with O or arancina with A, and it is it's a word in Sicily, because everybody said it's arancino, no, it's arancina. I said arancino because I come from Catania, near the volcano, and it is very similar, the shape is very similar to the volcano. And it's a salt dishes, and inside there is rice, and you can put inside many ingredients such as tomatoes, but also other vegetables, meat, and it is very, very good. When you come in Sicily, ask for an arancino with O, please. If you go, I don't know, in the north of Italy, it's very good polenta, but in Cluj, you know polenta, so they have a lot of different dishes. It's very good food in Italy, I know. So when you arrive in Italy, if you are tourist, you have to say cannolo, arancino, and I suggest to say a particular word. We say it just in Catania, not in Italy. In Catania we said mare, Mare is a funny word we use each other, especially young people, guys, to say, to call a friend that is a bro, a sister. So if I love you, you are my sister, you are my bro, a special friend. There is a lot of confidence, and we are very, very good. We have a very good relationship. We can say, hey, Mare. Mare is such as a friend of mine. So, but just in Catania, because in the rest of the Italy, they don't know about Mare. So if you come in Catania, you can say it, and we can answer, oh, Mare, how are you? It's funny.
0: That's great, yeah. Is there something else you'd like to mention? Like, are there any special places you need to visit when you go to Italy? Something like really nobody knows about?
1: Italy has a lot of place because we have a lot of culture. So from the north to the south to the highland, it's very beautiful. Travel Italy. So I suggest in the north to visit a lot of museums, because especially in I don't know, in Milano or in Florence, there are a lot of beautiful arts museums, because we have a lot of artists and sculpture, painting and others. But I suggest to visit natural places, and such as Sardinia. It's a beautiful island because it's very, very natural. Also the island such as Favignana, it's in the other part of Sicily, in oriental part of Sicily. And I suggest to visit also Aeolian Island, and because it's very, very natural place. You can find something of modern. You find the nature, and it's very, very beautiful. The sea is fantastic, and also the center of the Italy is very beautiful, because they have a lot of beautiful view, and you can find a different type of art, because you can find medieval art but also other. And I suggest obviously to visit Sicily, because Sicily, when you walk around this island, you find a different type of sea, different type of culture, and different type of nature, because you can find something with white the white stones, but in Catania you find the black stones from the volcano. So you can find a different view and different sea, but also different sculpture and others. So if you want to come in Italy, you can find always something different to visit, and not only in the sea but also in the mountain. We have a lot of beautiful places. I suggest Italy to everybody. It's a beautiful city, beautiful country.
0: Wow. Now I really feel like going on a holiday to Italy. Yes. And I'm very hungry as well. Before we finish this show and we'll luckily get something to eat, what is the last song we're going to hear?
2: The last song is Oasis with the song Don't Look Back in Anger. And why are we going to listening to that?
1: I chose this song because it's important for us, for everybody, but I think especially for young people. Don't look back in anger. Go on. If you have a lot of mistakes, the important is to learn from the mistakes, and never failures, always lessons. So I chose this song. It's very important for me, and I would like to share this song with you. Thank you.
2: Yes, so Oasis with Don't Look Back in Anger.

0: With this beautiful song, we're finishing Radio Erasmus for today. Sonja, thank you so much for being here. It was a pleasure to talk to you. We had so much fun.
1: Thank you, guys. Yeah. See you soon.
0: Yeah, this was the show for today. If you want to take part of this experience, you can contact Henrik or me via Facebook. 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We're going to have France next week, so and in the Easter holidays. And if you want, you can also put like music wishes and questions there on Facebook. And we're going to try to ask the questions and play your music. Until then, hear next time at Radio Erasmus Cluj-Napoca.

me my check. 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
0: Y'all haters corny with that Illuminati mess. 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
1: Bye.

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0: 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And you're only human. Learn from it, man. Just learn from it. You know what I'm saying?
1: He didn't wash his hands. I got dick hands on my jacket now.
2: Tell me what's done in the dark, we'll find a way to shine. I done did so much that when you see, you might go blind. What's done in the dark, we'll always find a way to shine. I done did so much that when you see, you might go blind.

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0: fasted for 60 days, wore white, abstained from mirrors, abstained from sex, slowly did not speak another word. 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
1: Are you cheating on me?

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0: Radio. And welcome to Radio Rasmus. My name is Henrik Knudsen. I come from Denmark. And in the technician booth, we have Lisa.
1: Hi. Here we are. It's a very special episode, actually, and that's due to two reasons. Like, the first reason is it's actually our last show on Radio Rasmus. We're already crying a little bit, but not really. And the second, Henrik is going to introduce. What is the other speciality?
0: The other speciality is that usually we are three people, like Lisa and I, and a third person we are interviewing. But today will be an Austrian special, and that is because you, Lisa.
1: Yes.
0: You come from Austria.
1: Yeah, I do.
0: Where in Austria do you come from?
1: I live in Upper Austria in Wels, which is sort of in the middle, like between Vienna and Salzburg. Like, everybody knows Vienna and Salzburg most of the time, so that's something good people can hold on to.
0: And so when people are placing cities in Austria, it's always related to Vienna. So
1: pretty much.
0: I live 100 kilometers east of Vienna.
1: Yeah. And you should know, like, Austria is a pretty small country. Like, you come from Denmark, so you're familiar with small countries, but still, it is quite small. It's like, in one day, if you travel by train, you could do it from one end of Austria to the other one, from west to east.
0: Yeah. And yeah, maybe our listeners don't know that much about Austria, but hopefully after this hour, the show here will last, they will get more knowledge about Austria. And today's show will contain of, yeah, this short intro talk. And then after some music, which you have brought, mm-hmm. all of it, all Austrian music.
1: Mm-hmm. All Austrian music.
0: Excellent. Then we will have some prejudices against Austria, which we always do. And then you have decided that the topic for today will be feminism.
1: Mm-hmm.
0: And I think that will be a pretty interesting talk. And that is something to look forward to. And then in the end, we always ask our guest, and today it will be you, Lisa, what you would change in your home country if you had the possibility to do so.
1: Mm-hmm.
0: Yes, so we have a lot of interesting things ahead of us.
1: Yeah.
0: So shouldn't we just listen to the first of the songs you brought?
1: Mm-hmm. Yeah, we can. If I'm supposed to say something about Austrian music, is that it's quite small, because usually if you want to go big in Austria, like, if so they play you in the radio stations, you first have to become big in Germany, and then you can come back to Austria and then they play you. They're very specific about their music tastes. But I found some pretty famous artists. And the first one I'd like to introduce you is a German rapper. He's called Yakuza. Like, he's an Austrian rapper, but he firstly became famous in Germany before he was back in Austria. And his song that I really like is called Dunkel Hell.

0: Austrian song or rap, so to say? And is it something you would listen to, Lisa, if you was back home cleaning the floor, or what do you do?
1: Yeah, definitely would be something like this. I'm really a lot into hip hop and rap music, and this one is like, he's not that usual hip hop stuff, but he's like a lot more slower and more sad, I guess. So it's nice music to listen in the fall when it's gray outside, and then it's really nice to listen to Jacuzza.
0: Nice. And yeah, now we are gonna talk about some prejudices that people might have about Austria or could have. And yeah, I'm ready just to jump directly into it.
1: Yeah, sure.
0: Good. Let's just start from a beginning. Is it true that all Austrians are raised in mountain huts?
1: No, not all of them probably. But if you would ask a person from Vienna about this, he would probably say, yeah, like all of them, except for the Viennese people. They aren't. But Austria has a lot of mountain area, actually, and a lot of people living on the countryside as well.
0: Yeah. Okay, so it was half truth, so to say.
1: Yeah.
0: Every child's biggest dream is to become a ski jumper when they get big.
1: Mm-hmm. That's interesting because it's really a thing. There are only certain sports in Austria that really get like a lot of money from the advertisement and from the government and from anything. And there is only like two sports actually. It's like skiing and ski jumping. So if you're good at those, that's really nice. You can really make a career. And if you're good in something else, like basketball or football, chances are high that you will have to leave for a neighboring country.
0: Okay. Yeah. And is Wiener Schnitzel an Austrian thing?
1: Yeah, it is. It's that, but they even have it here in Romania as well, because this part of Romania used to be a part of the Austrian-Hungarian Empire. And yeah, if you would take it very correctly, the Wiener Schnitzel is probably from Hungary, which doesn't make it very Austrian though.
0: But you eat it a lot in Austria.
1: Yeah, we do. You can have it everywhere, I guess.
0: Yeah. And then there's a prejudice that in Austria you dance a lot of classical dance, like Wiener Waltz.
1: Mm-hmm. And, yeah. We mainly do it only on New Year's Eve. Like when it's, you know, they're counting down from 10 at the 31st of December.
0: Yeah.
1: And then when they are at zero, like everyone starts dancing waltzer. But I guess it's the same in other countries as well, right?
0: Maybe not in Denmark, but
1: really?
0: Yeah.
1: Oh, I thought it was something very usual.
0: Yeah, but yeah, it might be that it, because it could lead us a bit to the next prejudice, that it could be maybe the same as Germany, because Austria is pretty much just the same as Germany.
1: That's not true, actually. It is mainly true, like the language is pretty much the same. We also watch a lot of German television, we hear a lot of German radio, but I think there is some difference in like way of life, because I feel people coming from Germany have much more pressure on themselves only when they start in school. Like when my friends from Germany, when they tell me something about the German school system, I'm like, what, this could never be happening in Austria because it's so much more relaxed. And the Austrian way of life is more like schau mal, which means let's just look. And then that's how Austria deals with problems. They wait until they solve them themselves.
0: Okay.
1: Much.
0: Yeah. This is probably the most common prejudice. I would say that in Austria you wear lederhosen and dirndl.
1: Mm-hmm. Yeah. It is pretty popular, but actually still in the last years it really raised like the people wearing lederhosen and dirndl again. So most of my friends have lederhosen and dirndl at home. Also the ones coming from an urban background and not necessarily from the smaller towns.
0: Okay. And when you go outside Austria, the most famous Austrian is Arnold Schwarzenegger.
1: Probably, yeah, he is.
0: Yeah.
1: And we're very proud of him. He actually has his own museum in that small village where he grew up in Styria. They have an old Arnold Schwarzenegger museum, and once in a year he's there, and everybody's so excited, and the newspapers write about it and stuff. Yeah.
0: Okay. And then I got two prejudices left. One is that yeah, it's a bit. Also, when you go traveling and say you come from Austria, then people that don't come from Europe like misunderstand it with Australia.
1: Mm-hmm. Yeah, that happened to me a lot when I was in America, actually, and I was like, I'm from Austria, and they were like, oh, there must be a lot of kangaroos around you then, and I was like, ah, no, not really. There are even t-shirts that say that, like, no kangaroos in Austria.
0: Okay, and yeah, the last prejudice, for this show at least, you probably find a lot of more out there, is that Austrian people are not that stylish. You don't wear that high fashion clothes, it's more...
1: I don't know, really.
0: Practical stuff.
1: Could be. I never heard of that one, actually, but it really could be, like... I really see when I go to Germany, to bigger cities like Berlin, or even here in Romania, you could see people being a lot more like up to the latest trends than there would be in Austria. There is a famous saying quoting that if ever the world goes, like if ever some worldwide catastrophe is happening, you should move to Vienna because everything comes there 20 years later. So I guess that's the same for fashion and stuff.
0: Yeah. Yeah. Finally, is there any prejudices we have left out? Something that you might have thought that...
1: I thought actually that there would be something about Hitler, because Hitler was Austrian. That's, a lot of people don't know that, but whoever knows it, whenever I say I'm Austrian, I get to hear like, oh, Hitler was Austrian, did you know that? And I'm like, yeah, sure, I know that.
0: Yeah, but in the brainstorm here, I shared it together with some of my co-workers on this show, and we skipped some of the prejudices because they were a bit inappropriate. So
1: I see.
0: And that was one of those we left out.
1: Okay, good to know.
0: Yes. And yeah, maybe we should go to an Austrian song.
1: Mm-hmm. Yeah, the next one will be Colombo from Wenda. It's a pretty popular Austrian band that also became famous in Germany first. And yeah, let's just tune in and listen to it.

0: And welcome back to Radio Erasmus today with Austrian edition, and also unfortunately the last edition, but luckily we still have plenty of time left of today's show. And now we are gonna talk about feminism, Lisa. Mm-hmm. And can you start to say, because I think feminism is even though you don't think about it, feminism is important to everyone, but you spend more time with feminism than the usual person. Isn't that correct?
1: Or? I don't know if I do. I read a lot of feminist literature.
0: Yeah.
1: Although it's always the question, what is feminist literature? But that's another topic. And I try to engage myself a little bit with those topics around them. There is a vote in Austria right now. It's called Frauenvolksbegehren, where they try to influence the situation for women in Austria right now. So I'm supporting that. But apart, yeah, that's what I do.
0: Yeah. Yeah, you say that it can be difficult, not difficult, but the word feminism can have so many different meanings, whoever you ask. So if you had to say, what is feminism to you?
1: Mm-hmm. Yeah, I would say that it's definitely just a personal definition, because I can only talk about things that I really encountered. I can't speak for anybody else. But for me, feminism is about equality in society. And that doesn't stop at the gender pay gap. That is also like everything that comes with that. Also like advertisement. That also has to do a lot with critique in colonialism and neoliberalism. And it's about all people. Like, people would always think that feminism is just about women, but it's not. It's about men as well. It's about everyone.
0: In some feminism, you also include sexuality and the color of like ethnic groups. And mm-hmm. Would you, when you think of feminism, would that be a part of it as
1: yeah,
0: well?
1: Yeah, definitely. That's called intersectional feminism, when you count in like everything there is, also like different genders and ethnicities and also sexualities. And I would definitely see that as the most important thing of feminism, but you could critique also that, I guess.
0: How would you critique that?
1: Well, you could always say that you call that the intersection of feminism, you call it the third wave of feminism, and you could say that it's a sellout, basically, because that's the first time when feminism really came into mainstream, and it was like a thing, and people start getting t-shirts and tattoos, so it's a capitalist sellout, and it's not feminism anymore, because it's more about showing off than about rights. But really, I think this is also part of the society we live in right now, and to get something popular, you have to sell it to a certain point.
0: Couldn't you think that when you make the term this broad, that it's not only about gender anymore, but equality, like, in general, then it gets so broad that you lose some of the most essential thing about the gender equality?
1: Maybe it is, but on the other hand, I always like to compare it to the Occupy Wall Street. Do you know that movement there was?
0: Yeah, it was a movement in mainly America, but also spread to the rest of the world, about some anti-capitalism movement.
1: Yeah, it was like after the economical crisis, and they tried to block the Wall Street to get their rights back. And what they did, which is very interesting, is they didn't have leaders all the time. Like, there was never one person that stood up and said, yeah, I'm gonna say everything for you because I'm the spokesperson. And that what made it very interesting, but also very complicated, because the news didn't know like what with whom to talk about it, so they were confused and they were telling wrong stuff, and that's sort of like feminism is, but I think it's just the wrong way.
0: Would you consider feminism more as a movement compared to, because if I had to place it somewhere, I would place it together with liberalism, for instance, not as it is liberalism, but it's more like a ideology, a way of thinking, and you don't have a, okay, this is the guy who represents liberalism, and then, yeah.
1: Yeah, I mean, that's also not how it's working, because, like, as we said, feminism is a very broad movement, and there is no person that is expert in like all of those topics, so there is not really a spokesperson. So I would, I think I would consider it as a movement.
0: Yeah. And yeah, as you say, the main goal is for equality. So one of the arguments against feminism is mainly from people who don't really understand it right and think that men will, oh, like women will need more power than men. Or
1: yeah,
0: is it something you also meet talking about feminism?
1: Usually not, because okay. I mean I am encountered with those things, like people tell me, yeah, like feminism is only about women, but if there's anyone in the feminist movement, they usually are aware that it's also for men and not only about women.
0: Yeah. I don't think it's usual that, I don't know, it depends what country you come from, of course, but in general, feminism is not something you criticize that much. Most people think feminism is kind of a good thing. What is your impression?
1: I don't know. I think maybe people agree on that feminism is a good thing, but then on the other hand, they critique like women that consider themselves feminists. Like you can see those in TV shows, for example, where people, or where feminists would talk, and then they wouldn't have like an occupation anymore. So with anyone else, it says something like, I don't know, Henry Knudsen, journalist. And if I would speak, then it would be Lisa Hackel, feminist. So they would just cut out my occupation and put feminist against it, which is super weird, I think.
0: Yeah. One thing I have thought about, and yeah, now I will just tell it. And it's why choose the word feminism? I know you haven't chosen the word, and I don't think you can point at it was this person who chose it. But why isn't the word equalitarianism or something like that? Because I think that would encourage more men to think, okay, this sounds totally, of course we should have equality. While the word feminism could sounds a bit more like you. Yeah.
1: You central only about females. Yeah, that's right. I think it's because it was really about women in the first wave, when it was about getting the right to vote and stuff. And now I think it's just they want to keep up to a tradition of the feminist movement, so they don't want to rename it. But I really feel that by now it's more about men as well, and it's tackling also men's issues.
0: Yeah. Well, I think we're gonna have a break with some more Austrian music, mm-hmm. and then we will continue mm-hmm. our talk.
1: Yeah, the next song is a very new one. It just came out last year, and it's from a young Austrian trap hip hopper. And his
0: name is... why have you brought a trap hip-hopper to the show?
1: Because he's the most famous one at this point. Like, he's famous in Germany as well as one of the best trap hip-hoppers. And he's Austrian. And I, like, most of the music I brought is about showing people, like, you know that song, you already know, it's from Austria. So I only choose, like, very famous ones, I guess.
0: That's good, but let's just listen to it.
1: Yeah, let's listen to... Okay, cool, from Young Horn.

0: And welcome back to Radio Erasmus. And now we have talked about the, what can you see, say the term feminism in broad scale, but I would like to talk a bit more on your experiences, Lisa. So you are a female.
1: Oh yeah.
0: Yeah. So, do you have any examples on when it would be, or like why it's important with feminism?
1: Yeah, there are a lot of different reasons actually. Like one of the examples that always occurs to me is like when you talk with women. I don't know a single woman actually that has not been harassed in any way. Like this could be anything. It could be from catcalling, which is probably okay, but still makes you feel uncomfortable, up to like
0: catcalling. What is
1: it's
0: that?
1: It's like when you go on the street and somebody whistles after you or says something silly, probably. And it goes also until to when you're dancing in the club and somebody comes up and grabs you, because that happened to like every woman I know, and it's things like that. It's not something major, but it's something affecting everything. And also, if you want to see it from a man's side, like sexual harassment is something that encounters men as well. But they are often they are even more afraid to talk about it, because as a man, you're not supposed to talk about things that made you feel uncomfortable or something, because you have to be.
0: And what is it then feminism do? Does it point out the problem? Because I think most people think that it's a bad thing that women experience harassments.
1: Yeah, I think feminism is in this case pointing out the problem, because then you, if everybody shares their stories, then you get a feel like how big this problem is, because most of the time you don't talk about things like that, and then when you talk about it, then you realize, well, hey, this is affecting like everyone I know, and then this could be like the first thing that people start to change about it. And then it's also about organizing things, like the feminist movement here in Cluj, it's called COMA, and they are trying to organize a woman's house, you know, where you can go when you experience domestic violence and you have to leave your apartment or your house, then you can go there. And they try to establish something, so that's also what feminism does.
0: Yeah. Interesting. And do you have other experiences where in society itself, or to you it's more like the individual thing that is important in feminism?
1: Well, if you want to have something societal, it could be about like advertisements that they are showing like half naked women for almost everything. It's not that hard here in Romania, I realized, but like back in Austria, it's like if they make advertisement for, let's say, I don't know, a place where you can buy stuff for your garden and stuff, they would advertise it with a half naked woman, which is super weird because that hasn't to do anything with their topic.
0: Yeah. And okay. And as you mentioned before, for instance, harassments and people or women getting whistled at the streets, does feminism come up with solutions for problems like that, for instance?
1: I think that's one of my favorite solutions for almost everything. The thing is to talk about it, because if you can make, if you have a person that is whistling after another person for some reason, and if you can make her understand how that feels, or if you can make the person understand how it feels to be grabbed in the club or at a bar or wherever, then I think the person will think about it. Because I think most people that do that, they are not necessarily bad people. They just are not aware what they're doing right now. They think it's fun and it's games, and it really doesn't feel like it.
0: Yeah, so talking about it is a solution to, I could imagine, some of the smaller problems, like women who get beat up by the men. I think, and you probably agree to that, that talk is not the only way of like solving a problem.
1: No, it's not. Yeah. But also, then it's not about the husband that beats his wife that needs to needs to be talked to, but it's more like the people surrounding the woman that actually see that she could have some problems, but they don't do anything about it. And you have to make them aware that there is something they could go to. But of course, it's also about like being in contact with governments and trying to establish some legal procedures that help.
0: Yeah. Well, we have been good around this topic. Do you have something else that would be nice to mention or discuss?
1: I don't know. I just want to state maybe that it's sometimes really hard to be a feminist because it's you have to think of so many things yourself that you should do right or so many things you shouldn't do. And it's also so diverse. So then people ask you like, yeah, what is woman's problem? And I'll be like, I can't tell. I only know about my problems, but I can't say it for another person because I can't see into her. So that's the thing. You need a lot of diversity in feminism, but it's also hard to reach.
0: Yeah. And let's make that stay as the final statement before we continue to some Austrian music.
1: Yeah, we could just cut over from a very serious topic to a pretty funny one because the song I brought is from an Austrian artist named Hubert von Goisern und die Alpinkatzen, which was a band of his. And we're just gonna listen to it. It's probably some various stereotypical Austrian music. So let's tune in to Chor Hirtermadel.
0: Nice.

0: And welcome back to Radio Erasmus. And this was some classical Austrian music, or how would you describe the song, Lisa?
1: It's not really classical music, it's more traditional music, traditional. I'd say. With a little bit of rock influence, but still with some yodeling, so it's pretty Austrian, I'd say.
0: Yes, and you mentioned that some Austrian thing is also to complain about things. Is it your perception, or is it general that Austrians complain a lot?
1: I think it's really a thing that Austrians complain a lot about pretty much everything. You know, that typical stuff. In summer it's too hot, and in winter it's too cold, and stuff like that.
0: So then the next question will be pretty easy for you, maybe, because that's where we ask our guests if they had the possibility to change something in their home country, what would they pick and change?
1: I think right now I would like to change the political situation, because Austria has always had some troubles with far-right populist parties, and now two of them are in charge right now, and I'm not, like, they are legally voted, and that's fine, definitely, but the things they do right now are not only turning it against all people, but they are especially turning against their voters.
0: So what is it, for instance, that they do at the moment?
1: Like right now they shortened, like, the money you get when you're unemployed, and they shortened it a lot, and they make it seem like you, as an Austrian, you would get more out of it, but that's not true, really. It falls back on the native Austrians as well. And that's really bad, and I think the voters realize it now, but we only voted last fall, so they have to carry this on for another 4 years, I guess.
0: Yeah. And yeah, what other experiences do we have with the politicians? Are there other things they do that is kind of wrong, according to you?
1: I don't know, really. There were already some scandals, because in Austria, Burschenschaften are a pretty big thing. This is like an exclusive men's club where you only come in if you have special connections, and they influence a lot of politics in Austria. They are like up to the highest positions, and it's really bad that small, somehow suspicious clubs have so many influence in national politics, I guess.
0: Okay. And do you think the alternative would be better somehow if the government changed to the more left-wing party? Would they make a huge difference with the Austrian society? Or
1: That depends always a little bit. We had one chancellor in the 80s. His name was Bruno Kreisky. And he was like a social democratic, and he really changed some things in Austria, and it was really from there on you could see like a swing back right now, that what when it comes to human rights or equality, so maybe it would change something. But I mean, I could also say it would change nothing, and it's completely, I don't really care who is in power anyway, but that's something I really don't want to say, because then what reason do I have to go to a vote or anything? Then I could stop completely being interested in politics if I don't believe in change.
0: Yeah, so yeah, you have to believe in change, but I think from a Danish point of view, the two big main parties is, they're not the same, but the differences are not extremely huge. They all center very much about the center of the voters, so they try to appeal to the big majority. So the political situation in Austria could be nice to change.
1: Yeah, apart from that, it's a very nice country. If you ever close to Austria somehow, like in one of the neighboring countries, be sure to give it a visit, because it has like a lot of mountains. We don't have sea, unfortunately, but there are some very nice lakes, so you could definitely go and visit it.
0: Yeah, so that is given further on to all the listeners. And should we have another song, if you still have some on the list?
1: Of course, I have some on the list. The next one's gonna be more a jazzy song, at least I would say it's jazz. The guy's name is Parav Stilar, and he's sort of like a jazz electrical DJ. And the song we're gonna listen to is called All Night.

0: both all our shows, but it's the same for every show that you look at the watch recording, and then whoa, then just 45 minutes passed away
1: really
0: fast, and we have to finish the show.
1: Definitely.
0: Yeah.
1: Do you have some personal lessons you learned from doing this radio show?
0: Yeah, I think so. Some technical things when you speak in a microphone, I've learned, I would say. It can be annoying as an listener, and maybe apologize to some of the listeners listening to this, that if you say yes a lot of times, yes, yes, yes. So I try to minimize that use. And for most shows, we have also had a quiz, and it gave me some experience in how to make quizzes. For that, because in a radio show it gets, you shouldn't make it too difficult necessarily.
1: Yeah, and also it has to be something that can also be transported in a good way through radio, which is not that easy, I think.
0: Yeah. And what about for you? Because I have done half a year of radio from my home university in Denmark, but this was actually the first time for you being in a radio studio.
1: Mm-hmm. Yeah, what I learned was mostly like the different way you speak to people, because you have to schedule your questions differently if they're on radio. It has to be shorter and easier, and I learned about that. What I really liked about it was, like, you get more relaxed with every show. Like, the first shows, you're, like, in constant attention, like, something could go wrong and then you mess up. And with the last shows, it's, like, super, super comfortable. And even if there is something happening, you just be like, yeah, whatever, I'm gonna fix it up. Or I excuse myself. So that's really nice.
0: Yeah, and also, it has been interesting, I would say, that we have had... Is it the 11th show we are playing now, or 10th or something? But anyway, we had several different nationalities in the show, and I think it shows that there is differences if you come from Morocco compared to the United States or Germany. But our shows haven't been totally different. It's still people.
1: Yeah. Definitely, and that's what also my favorite question in the show was always that what would you like to change question, because I think the answers were so beautiful. Like, you could see that people really have they really know what the problems are of their home countries, and they really have solutions for it, and they really try to fix it, and they're passionate about it, and I think that's really cool. And it gave me more that Erasmus feeling that they always talk about, where you feel as part of a united Europe, and I could really feel that. And also including the people we had from countries that were not European, they were having the same thing, and it was really beautiful, I thought.
0: Yeah. So let's have a second last song of the show.
1: Mm-hmm. Yeah, I can maybe say something about it.
0: Yeah, what are we gonna listen to now?
1: We're gonna listen to Rolf Camora. He's an Austrian artist, and he also became famous in Germany first, because he before he became famous in Austria, and he's like super super famous right now, because he has, like, I don't know, his last album went like platinum and gold and everything you can imagine. He's doing hip hop with a little bit of dance hall thingy. And when I first got introduced to it, I didn't like it at all. For half a year, I said it's like the stupidest thing ever. And since then, I love it. I can never get enough of it. It's super weird. But that's the way it is. So let's just tune in on Primo from Rolf Camora.

0: And welcome back to Radio Rasmus. And yeah, that was the second last song, Lisa. And
1: we're gonna have another one, but before we play that, we have to say thank you to our listeners for listening the shows, or maybe just this show of Radio Erasmus. Thank you UBB Radio for giving us the opportunity to do such a nice thing and to be able to come whenever we wanted and just record just because we feel like it.
0: Yeah, and it's also good to mention that all the shows is on Mixcloud and can be listened to whenever you want to, and the shows can be listened to twice or three times or four times, as many times as people want to, and the same about this show, that it will be available on Mixcloud, and we will still have a Facebook page where you can find the link. 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
1: It's Radio Erasmus Cluj.
0: Yeah, exactly what Lisa says. Yeah, maybe it's a difficult question, Lisa, but do you have a favorite moment during this shows we have made?
1: Ooh, I really gotta say, one of my definitely favorite moments was when Benny was in the show, and he rapped like live in the studio. It was super super amazing. I was so impressed. That was probably one of my favorite shows.
0: Yeah, I would have chosen the same moment.
1: But that doesn't mean that I didn't really enjoy the other shows as well. Like, we had some really really great shows with a lot of very very interesting people.
0: Yeah,
1: that were all so super kind and super super into doing that show, and they all had fun, and when they got out of here, all of them said like, thank you for having me, and it was such a great fun, and that was a really nice feeling as well, like having the people enjoying their own show, because it was mostly about them and not about us.
0: Yeah, and yeah, mentioning the word thanks, I think I will just say thanks to all the listeners, and yeah, see you. Yeah, I don't think we'll see anyone out there, but anyway, it has been a pleasure that you would follow us.
1: Yeah, same goes for me. I'm gonna say also thank you for one last radio show we had. And I'm introducing the last song we're gonna play. It's actually a song of my favorite Austrian band that also comes from the very small town I live in, which is pretty cool. And they are called Krautschädel, which means like kraut is cabbage usually, and a bunch of cabbage would be a Krautschädel. And the song they play is Der Holzkopf, which is a song, it's my favorite song, and it's a song about never letting throw people down or never sink down, because like a Holzkopf, a head made out of wood, never sinks down as well. It always swims on top of the water. And that's maybe what I want to give to our listeners as well. So thanks for hearing Radio Erasmus, and have a great time left on your Erasmus semester or whatever you're doing. Bye.